Yes, I know I'm late getting home tonight. Can supper wait?

summer's eve. On a train bound for nowhere, I met up with a gambler. We were both too tired to sleep, so we took turns staring out the window at the darkness. The boredom overtook us, and he began to speak. He said, "Son, I made my life out of reading people's faces and knowing what the cards were by the way they held

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1: With the news, I'm Sharda Backus. Good afternoon. Drivers who install unauthorized LED lights on their vehicles could lose their certificate of fitness as authorities intensify efforts to tackle a growing road safety concern. Traffic Chief Mahendra Singh told the newsroom that while vehicles may pass inspection with approved lighting, some owners later modify them by installing illegal high-intensity or colored LED lights, creating a serious hazard for other road users. According to Singh, drivers caught making these illegal modifications will have their certificate of fitness revoked. Under Guyana's Motor Vehicles and Road Traffic Act, unauthorized high-intensity or flashing LED lights displays, colored lights such as blue or green, and improperly positioned LED bars on private vehicles are illegal. They violate vehicle fitness regulations because their intense glare impairs oncoming drivers' visibility. Singh told the newsroom authorities are now holding licensed and certifying officers accountable. He said recent action has been taken against some officers, sending a clear message that issuing fitness certificates is serious business. The Guyana Fire Service is reminding developers and property owners that buildings three stories or higher must be equipped with sprinkler systems as part of fire safety requirements aimed at protecting lives and property. Operational Officer Robin Thomas told members of the media at the sidelines of a recent event that under the fire service established protocols and recommendation, any building that is three floors or higher must include a sprinkler system in its design before approval is granted. Thomas acknowledged that sprinkler systems can be costly to install, noting that the requirement is generally geared towards larger buildings. For smaller residential and commercial buildings, Thomas said the fire service instead recommends other fire safety measures, including fire extinguishers, smoke alarm systems, and fireballs. President of the Guyana Manufacturing and Services Association, Rafi Khan, has said that for many small manufacturers, securing finances is only one part of the challenge because businesses must be equipped to use it effectively. With the newly established Guyana Development Bank aimed at supporting small and medium-sized enterprises, GMSA is doing the work to ensure that its members are able to benefit from the jump. Khan said the association is focused on ensuring small and medium-sized enterprises are not only able to access financing, but also have the capacity to expand, compete, and eventually export. He said that while Guyana's expanding construction sector presents significant opportunities for manufacturers, long-term success will depend on producing goods that can compete regionally. Khan added that by helping businesses become investment-ready and export-ready before they seek financing, the association hopes to ensure they are better positioned to grow, create jobs, and contribute to Guyana's manufacturing sector. In the region, Trinidad and Tobago Minister of Homeland Security Roger Alexander has confirmed the government will seek to enact legislation requiring all citizens ages 16 and over to have a valid form of identification on them when they are in public spaces. In a telephone interview yesterday, the Trinidad Express reported that Alexander said the requirement will also apply to foreign nationals in public spaces in Trinidad and Tobago. A cabinet minute dated April 2, 2026, which was leaked and circulated on social media yesterday, proposed amendments to legislation requiring all citizens aged 16 and over to possess a valid form of identification in public spaces. The cabinet referred the note to the Finance and General Purposes Committee for consideration. And finally, on the international scene, U.S. President Donald Trump has denied reports that the U.S. is suffering a munitions shortage and vowed in a social media post that his administration would seek long-term jail sentences for those suspected of leaking information. According to the BBC, Trump and the Pentagon are facing mounting questions about the state of the military's arsenal as the war with Iran marks its sixth month. The U.S. and Iran have continued to trade strikes despite multiple pauses in fighting, and a deal to fully end hostilities remains elusive. Against that backdrop, the administration has sought to assure Americans that missile stockpiles remain robust even after vast quantities of difficult-to-manufacture weapons were used during the combat operation known as Operation Epic Fury and the tit-for-tat strike since. And that's the news to the moment. The details and more can be found at newsroom.gy. I'm Sharda Bacchus. Take care.

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0: 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Welcome to Exploring What's Available in the Business World. 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I'm Frederick Ramprasad. 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I want to thank Mr. Sheriff Ahmad, Dr. Lasandra Ahmad, Shoba Amir, and everyone down there, all the kind staff at Sheriff Medical Center, 12 and 13 Sheriff Street, Sobrianville, Georgetown, Guyana, and also at Sheriff General Hospital, Leonora Public Road, West Coast, Demerara. Joining us, you're listening to Exploring What's Available in the Business World. We're standing by to join Fatboy Discount Store, but let's do some shout-outs for all the wonderful listeners joining. Penny Isaacs, good morning to you. Davey from Canada, good morning. Also, let's say good morning and Benji Matuk North is extending greetings to all the lawyers, listeners, and to DJ Dean, the boom champ, mom, dad, and loyal listeners all around the globe. All right, let's say hi to Cheryl. Good morning to you, Cheryl. I trust all is well with you. Good morning to Joyce and Leonora. Good morning to Mike and Marcy, my cousins in Brandon, Florida. Hope you have a good day, Raymond. Back of Screens, New York. Nazarene for on up in the Bronx. The Kehidus, Mona, and her family. Good morning. Rajesh, good morning. Janice Garaway, good morning. Mr. Premerton, good morning. Abdul Shahid Aziz, good morning to you. Good morning to Paris Mature and team down there, Mark Marlowe, Travis Kevin, and also to the entire group down there. Esther, good morning to you. Good morning to Nafis up in Canada. Mrs. Backus, good morning. The Tempos from LaGrange, good morning. Rudy from New Jersey, good morning. Yvonne Rohan from Freedom Loop, good morning. Charmy up in the Bronx, good morning. Leroy from New Jersey, good morning. Raymond Paulson, Brooklyn, New York, good morning. Shamotar, good morning to you. Hope you're doing really well today. And good morning to Parvati Suruj Prasad. Renwick McDougall, Arizona, Texas, good morning. Mom Puran, good morning. Zarina up in Toronto, good morning to you. Good morning to Patrick up in Yonkers, USA. Hope that you're having a good day today. Special good morning also to Bibi from Trinidad and Tobago. Carmen, good morning. Davey from Parfait Harmony, good morning. Fayboy from College and good morning. Nazim Shakir, Montreal, Canada, good morning. Shamina from Canada, good morning. Wow. Shannon up there in Canada, good morning to you. Beryl Susseran, Queens, New York, good morning, Beryl. The man 00, want to wish you a good day today. Feroz Hussein, good morning. 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
2: 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Yes. 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
0: Esther and Associates, they're online. Good morning, Esther. Good morning to you, Esther. Good morning.
4: Good morning, Frederick. How are you this morning?
0: I'm fine, thank you. And how are you doing?
4: I am doing great.
0: Talk to us about how we can travel with our visa.
4: Yes, you can travel if you have a visa. And this one, I'm going to share a little on Canada. And, you know, sometimes parents would like to take their children with them. Now, first of all, Frederick, they have to make sure that the passport has the validity of the passport, the time. If you come with 6 months, that's what you will get. So I would advise them to go and renew their passport so they can get more time. And if they're applying with their children, they need to have, if it's one parent that is going with them, the parents, one of the parents has to give a consent letter, also a school letter, and the consent letter has to get the other parent's ID card or passport.
0: So these letters would have to be endorsed by the parents or the person who's issuing it. Is there a legal stamp or something to authenticate?
4: From the school, yes, from the school letterhead. And the parent, if one of the parents is not traveling with the other, they would have to do an affidavit of consent to say that this child is going with one of the parents.
0: Now, if we're talking about affidavit of consent, where could we pick up that from?
4: You can get it from a JP.
0: JP, okay.
4: And the invitation letter now, we're talking about the invitation letter, whether it's a friend or a family member or relative. Now, these people have to state on the invitation letter the occasion, how long are they planning to stay, the relative is planning to stay, and places that they would like to take them or places they would like to visit in Canada. And if they will be covering all the expenses, they should attach, if they have a business registration, a job letter, and a bank statement. You know, some elderly folks, some people are inviting them, right? And sometimes they don't have anything to show. However, the invitee, if they produce these documentation, it will help them.
0: And these ought to be authentic, for example, yes. Stamped and everything.
4: Absolutely. Also, ordinary persons, like if they have a U.S. visa, country they travel before, they need to see that. And transport or title, vehicle registration, these are assets. If they are working, job letter, also business registration, if self-employed. This is for Canada. Also, if they are married, they need to produce a marriage certificate. If they are common law, they have to go to a JP to get that, you know, there's a form that they have to that has to be filled out and stamped by a GP.

0: Excellent. Now, Esther, could you elaborate as to your location, contact numbers, and do anyone meet you by appointment or they can walk in?
1: They can walk in. They can also make an appointment. I'm located on the second floor of the Mirage Building, 185 Charlotte and King Street, Georgetown. And my contact number is 226-3098. And my mobile is 654-2420.
0: Excellent. Thanks, Esther, for talking and sharing with us about visas, qualifications, requirements, how authentic they ought to be, and I know lots of people are listening. Thank you.
1: Thank you, Frederick, and do have a wonderful day.
0: You as well. I want to say good morning to my good friend, Mr. Shah Mautar, and I want to wish him and his family all the best, and Spin Distribution Pharmaceuticals, 5C New Road, Freedom Hoop, West Coast, Demerara. 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Today, as I said, we're talking about vitamin C. We just can't exhaust the benefits of vitamin C. I had one this morning. 1,000 grams. I usually use one a day, but whenever I feel like I'm in the mood of coughing, sort of, I use one in the morning, one in the evening. But every day I use a vitamin C, 1,000 milligrams. All right, vitamin C is essential for overall health, offering numerous benefits, including immune set support, antioxidant protection, and skin health. What are some of the benefits? Immune system support. Vitamin C is well known for its role in enhancing the immune system. It helps stimulate the production of, guess what? The white blood cells, which are crucial for fighting infections. The regular intake of vitamin C can help reduce the duration of severity of colds and other infections. Antioxidant properties. As a powerful antioxidant, vitamin C protects cells from damage caused by free radicals, which are unstable molecules that can lead to oxidative stress and chronic diseases such as heart disease and cancer. Skin health. Vitamin C is vital for collagen synthesis, which is essential for maintaining skin elasticity and firmness. It helps in wound healing and may reduce the appearance of wrinkles by promoting healthy skin. Now, heart health. Studies suggest that vitamin C may help lower blood pressure and reduce the risk of cardiovascular diseases. It can improve erectile function, which is important for maintaining a healthy blood cells or blood vessels. Iron absorption. Vitamin C enhances the absorption of non-hemic iron, the type of iron found in plants-based foods. Eye health. Vitamin C may help protect against cataract and eye-related muscular degeneration. Potential chronic diseases prevention by reducing oxidative stress and inflammation. 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I want to say good morning to Sunita and her team down there at Trifty Shopping Center, 129 Regent Street, Lacytong, Georgetown, Guyana. They're located between Wellington Street and King Street. And to let you know their opening hours, Mondays 8:30 a.m. to 5 p.m., Tuesdays to Thursdays 8:30 a.m. to 4:30 p.m., and Fridays 8:30 a.m. to 5:30 p.m. You can call them on 226-1992, 225-0080, 227-5975, and also the cell numbers 657-6894, 655-0932. Remember that you can take these information down. If you don't need the items at this time, you can always, when you need, they're available and you have the contact, you know where you can pick up these items from. Let's talk today about the outdoor tables. They have outdoor tables and chairs with cushions. And you need to have a look at the picture. You need to visit them to see what I'm talking about. Then you will, telling you, I'm just enlightening you, promulgating what they have. But for you to see the quality and the type and the kind of appearances that will make you focus on buying them, you will have to visit the location, even if you're just inquiring. They have outdoor tables with chairs and cushions, have mug sets with accompanying sauces, cups, teacups and dish bowls, wine glasses, an assortment of other colorful glasses, an assortment of crockery and cutlery, different colors of waste paper baskets, water coolers, food warmers, ice coolers, pressure cookers and all pots, all sizes. 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Thank you very much to Thrifty Shopping Center. 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So, ladies and gentlemen, when you're thinking about spices and all, that's good for you to enjoy, you know, the barbecue, the items that you will need. Oh, boy. We're talking about green seasoning, cassava casserole, pepper sauce, West Indian hot sauce, West Indian garlic sauce, mango achar, bling bling achar, hot chunky lime sauce, mustard, flavorful edible oil. The items you need, most importantly, so Peppies, that's a place to go. That's a trademark. Look for them. Mohammed's Manufacturing Enterprise. Thank you so much to the Mohammeds. Wishing every one of you an awesome, awesome weekend from the Mohammeds. And to let you know, also, they're sponsoring the third week. They have a special 1 hour in which the fans all over the world will call and request songs. Peppy, the food, the home of spices, that's the name of the program. And you can enjoy your favorite songs on that program. And they're powering it up 7 p.m. every third Sunday of the month. Thank you very much. Ladies and gentlemen, when you're looking for the food market and you're looking for all the fresh items, frozen food, you know, the global sauces, seasoning, the fresh produce. 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
0: Thank you very much to Mr. and Mrs. Matai, Kieran, her brother, and the entire staff member at Matai's, the food market. 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
1: 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In short, we say the GBI Hour here on the Pulse of Guyana, 89.1 FM. Yours truly, DJ Golden Child here, keeping your company up until 12 noon. 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Of course, I'm going to go into some music, and when I come back, I'm going to tell you where you could, it kicked off yesterday, but where you can upload. Your vibes. Alright, so upload your vibes as well, meaning that you can take a picture of you enjoying some 592 as well, post it up, tag 592 beer page, and you could hashtag Cash for We. 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Get with it, man. I'm gonna tell you where you could enjoy that promotion this afternoon. Shouting out to everyone locked into the Pulse of Guyana. We're kicking things off like this, so let's dive right into it.
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In Skeldon, Tabing Yang from 6:15 to 7:15 p.m. Number 75 Village, One Go, that's 7:30 to 8:30 p.m. Remember to follow up the Facebook pages for more info and weekly promo updates. Tomorrow, it's happening at Bright, that's from 5 to 6 p.m. in Crabwood Creek. And Harmony in number 74 Village from 6:15 to 7:15 p.m. And Brothers in number 72 Village, Burbies, 7:30 to 8:30 p.m. 592 Cash for We. 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Each purchase gives you a chance to win free beers, $1,000, $2,000, $5,000, $9,000, $20,000, $59,000, and you could hit that jackpot of $92,000. Weekly promotion. And that is going for over $10 million in cash and prizes to be won, man. All right, so my 592 drinkers, if you never had a 592 beer, now is your chance. So, Burbies, you guys enjoy that promotion this weekend.

0: The stories, the good times, the moment we share. All of we in the 592 family. Together we celebrate and we are always ready for the next rounds. What brings us together? It's we rhythm, it's we energy, it's a cheers with a cold 592 beer. It's more than a beer. It's our story. Brewed strong, just like we. So grab a 592, cause that's made for we. This one for us, and the next rungs is on you. 592, brewed for you. Drink responsibly. Must be 18 years and over.
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That's right, just about 11 hours 36. Beautiful Saturday morning. August the 15th, of course, the Guyana Bureau is in our, and just a reminder about our motto, we exist to refresh and uplift our people worldwide with unique appealing beverages to continuously create value for everyone we touch. 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

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Shouting out to Auntie Pyro there and Uncle Anne, of course. She's shouting out to everyone who's locked into the program, especially the GBI crew.

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1: 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And for today, definitely they're going to be at Aping in Crabwood Creek from 5 to 6 p.m. Tabing Yang from 6:15 to 7:15 p.m. And One Go from 7:30 to 8:30 p.m. All right, so make sure you check out those locations in Burbies there. That's Crabwood Creek, Creek's Skeldon. 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

0: just about 11 hours of 49. Shout out to the crew there at Multiple Market. The crew, Dong Dong Georgetown. It is the GBI. Oh, we're going to be right back with you.
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6: 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But before I go, let me see you. Have a very good morning. Well, good day. Big up to yourself. Shouting out to my beautiful wife, Shalini. Wishing her a wonderful weekend. And lots of love to her there, coming from your husband, Zahid. So, Shalini, big it ups to you and your husband, Zahid, dear. Of course, it's always a pleasure being here, keeping your company on the Pulse of Guyana. It is the GBI Hour. And on behalf of Team GBI, we wishing you guys all the best. Remember to stay safe. Have a good one. And if you're, well, they have both alcoholic and non-alcoholic products for you to enjoy. And of course, if you're enjoying an alcoholic one, do so responsibly. No underage drinking, 18 and over. Remember to follow up all the social media pages to be informed and keep updated where the promotion is coming next to you or a location close to you. All right. So, yes, that's the 592 cash for we. And of course, once again, I want to wish them all the best. 5 years. It's the fifth year for Guyana Breweries, Inc. And they're saying as Guyana Breweries, Inc. marks our fifth anniversary, we extend our heartfelt thanks to our valued customers, consumers, partners, employees, and stakeholders who have been part of our journey. 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Once again, guys, happy weekend. Do enjoy. Take care. Stay safe. Do enjoy. Oh, so Shalini, once again, yes, a shout out to you. You're getting greetings from your husband who says he loves you very much. All right. So, shouting out to Shalini there once again. Shouting out to everyone. Continue to enjoy the vibes here on the Pulse of Guyana.
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Quantum boy.

food all over the city, and I was attending the red carpet premiere of Amir Khan's movie. That's right. Amir Khan is just, he's not just an actor, he's a producer as well. I've seen a couple of movies by Amir Khan. It's really good. And this one is titled Batwarya, 1947. So when it do premiere in the theaters, guys, do check it out.

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love an Indian wedding as well. And I feel like I was in an Indian movie yesterday at the premiere of Amir Khan's movie, Batwaria. A friend of mine says some colors are so beautiful that they are so

And guess what I had for breakfast today? Well, I had a pink tea, two glasses of pink tea. And that is so easy to brew. Just some leaves from the fig tree and you boil it. Of course, you have a nice cup of tea. So your health is your wealth. Take care of you because no one else will when it comes to your health, not just the physical being, but the mental.

I haven't been to Essequibo, but that is our Essequibo. Highlighted in our fly, Homeland Guyana. Representing Homeland Guyana, we will be at Albion Reunion August 30th. I will give you the location, I believe, in based upon parks.

0: I always remember the ice cream truck coming around every Saturday afternoon, and we all get ice cream. Hey, Mala, how are you doing? 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Indira Mahadeo.
1: Why,
0: as Kanchan says, something is happening.

dancing. My good friend Horatio Gio is in beautiful Sunshine State. He's enjoying himself, and he is in a well-deserved trip indeed. It's good to enjoy yourself because Horatio is a hard-working guy. And sometimes you need a break. 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So let's play a music video. Everybody dancing by Mr. Horatio Gio.

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gardening tomorrow. I have a lot of spinach to pick. So I'll show you guys my garden tomorrow. Summer repair for some thyme, some basil. That is my hobby. It's good to have a hobby. What's your

positivity, put a positive message out there. You never know who might need that message. Last night I had a great evening at the American Times movie premiere. That's right, it was time. Funny Dior was dedicated to Mr. Darling to his dad.

You can't expect to reap your neighbors, right? So plant something today. 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I can never really understand this song. I'm not a very big fan of this one, but it's by Queen Yasmin. Sending some love to each and every one of you on Chennai's Musical. Send

0: Page in Canada.
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1: 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Be wise, be smart, and be responsible. Let's go with Tony Cutts one more try for his birthday. Happy birthday to Mr. Tony Cutts.

Bring the white, bring the black, bring the black, bring the black, bring the black, bring the black, bring the black, bring the black, bring the black, bring the black, bring the black, bring the black, bring the black, bring the black, bring the black, bring the black, bring the black, bring the black, bring the black, bring the black, bring the black, bring the black, bring the black, bring the black, bring the black, bring the black, bring the black, bring the black, bring the black, bring the black, bring the black, bring the black, bring the black, bring the black, bring the black, bring the black, bring the black, bring the black, bring the black, bring the black, bring the black, bring the black, bring the black, bring the black, bring the black, bring the black, bring the black, bring the black, bring the black, bring the black, bring the black, bring the black, bring the black, bring the black, bring the black, bring the black, bring the black, bring the black, bring the black, bring the black, bring the black, bring the black, bring the black, bring the black, bring the black, bring the black, bring the black, bring the black, bring the black, bring the black, bring the black, bring the black, bring the black, bring the black, bring the black, bring

I made

But what's your priority? 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Don't make it the wrong bottle. Don't make it the beer bottle. Be wise and be smart. Know your friends. Surround yourself with positive folks. Positive folks will make you grow.

for your kids to enjoy. Yes. Let them be who they are until they're 25, and they could know and feel who they are before you get them married to spend their life with someone else. Someone who they cannot commit to. Someone who they're not ready for. Living with someone, being married to someone is a commitment. It's always good if you know your, you know, your spouse's intention, but sometimes we need growth. Personal growth is important. And it's so sad when you get your kids married and, you know, 2 or 3 months after your divorce because they cannot get along. Let them get someone who they're not ready for. Living with someone, being married to someone is a commitment. It's always good if you know your, you know, your spouse's intention, but sometimes we need growth. Personal growth is important. And it's so sad when you get your kids married and, you know, 2 or 3 months after your divorce because they cannot get along. Let them get along before you get married.

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It's important to know how to take care of yourself. 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

of bread. 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

0: there. But if you are working, to all our hard-working ladies out there, guess what? Introduce your husband to the kitchen. Let them be independent as well. If they know where the beer shop is, the rum shop, they could definitely find themselves in the kitchen preparing dinner, right? 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Relationship is a two-way street.
1: 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Eat with the original and me.
0: So, Mr. Batson, yes, sometimes you might have some crackers as well. Sending some love to each and every one of you on NTM Radio. Shanae's Musical Sensation is about that time. Well, it's after 4 p.m. and I normally go until 4 p.m. Big up to the management and crew on NTM Radio. Thank you guys for being a part of Shanae's Musical Sensation. What's next? Let's go. I had a really good time filming this song with Mr. Horace Sudeo and his team. Happy birthday to Mr. Tony Clutch. Remember, if you're sending something to Guyana or Guyana is sending something to you in NYC or the Caribbean, like some Gail Baca, remember to use King Solomon Logistic. 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Kes says it's rum and Coca-Cola. If you're drinking, drink wisely. 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

0: Dennis has really cooperated today with me. 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
0: What we have, you should treasure. 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
1: Thank you very much for joining us on this edition of Salam Namaste. 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
1: What a way to do it, Saturday afternoon, and we're pumping the volume here. I want to say a special hello, Frederick Robinson on the console, and doing it for you is a Saturday afternoon on the time in which the weekend is here. 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

your time of the afternoon, celebrating and enjoying great music here on the radio. This is Entertaining Vibes. Patrick Ramprasad on the console. Trust that you're having a gorgeous weekend. It's a Saturday. It's a time when lots of people go hang out, party, head to the beach and the creek, whatever you might be doing. Driving up in New York, Canada, in Toronto as well. We're cruising. Thanks to our sponsors. Thanks to you, our listeners. Want to big it up for all of you. Let's get back to where we started on the dance floor. This is

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Rocking and rolling, it's a Saturday afternoon. All the birthday people on the wedding anniversary, congrats. And whatever you're doing, I hope that you're having great fun and enjoying all the rocking music here on the radio. What a way to do to celebrate your Saturday afternoon. It's coming from Guyana, the Garden City. 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
1: 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Now that we've been rocking and enjoying, it's time to take a little relaxation. So we're going to woo you in some awesome love songs from Bollywood. Take you into some real awesome tracks that will put you in a mood as we're celebrating the weekend and a Saturday afternoon, heading into the evening, listening to 89.1 FM radio. I'm Frederick Ramprasad. Don't touch that dial. We're going to get you back into the romantic mood. And as we take you into musical extravaganza, a journey in music, a journey in love.

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3: Musical extravaganza, a journey in music, a journey in love. Have you ever thought about the word musical extravaganza? It talks about being extravagant. It talks about excitement. It talks about something that pulsating to the heart, hitting you very, very hard. It's like when you look into her eyes for the first time and say, "Honey, I really love you." And she looks back and say, "Yes, I love all that you do. And I really love you too." I just wanted to say good evening to all of you. I wanted to interject by saying the Creolese terms, "I see boo-boo too," but I did not want to do that. Good evening, Guyana. You focus in on musical extravaganza, and we bring you all the heartbeat, all the heart-throbbing selections on this segment. Stay tuned as we take you now down the journey of some awesome love songs.

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0: 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Wolf's Parate Palace, a little restaurant with a big taste. 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Journey of love, journey of music, I'm bringing you the soothing selections for your listening enjoyment. 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Happy that you're joining across the world. I want to say a special hello to you and thanks so much. For those who are joining, all the messages I received during the program, thanks for some awesome music here, and I want to encourage you to stay on week after week and keep on listening as we take you back to the dance floor.

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